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Little ELO on 91.7 KXT, Electric Light Orchestra from 1973, Showdown. A little fun fact about that track. Mark Bolan from T-Rex was present at the recording. Let Jeff Lynne borrow his guitar. Before that, Deep Sea Diver out of Seattle and the happiest of hump days to you. We're doing all right out there. I'm Jackson Wisdorf. So glad to be back with you in the studio on this Wednesday night. Was out in the land of enchantment getting some nice R&R. And shout out to Joe for filling in. We got a lot of great tunes to get to on the way, including from a really great new band out of Ireland, Florence Road. But first, Alabama Shakes in a new track they just released pretty recently. It's American Dream on 91.7 KXT.

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Some excellent blues from the home of the blues, Clarksdale, Mississippi native Christone Kingfish Ingram there. It was Voodoo Charm on 91.7 KXT. He recorded a really cool stripped down version of that one in the KXT studios last year. Go check it out. It's under the live sessions tab at kxt.org. David Bowie before that, and Alabama Shakes with their latest American Dream started things off. Brittany Howard said that's a snapshot of what it's like to live in the United States in 2026. Oddly enough, the beginning kind of reminds me of Black Sabbath. Really enjoy that tune. And Independence Day is on the way. United States celebrating that semi-quincentennial, the 250th anniversary. KXT celebrating its musical independence by playing 250 of the greatest songs by, from, and about Texas. And it's starting right after Funky Friday on July 3rd and continues all day on the 4th of July. Be sure to tune in for that here on KXT. A lot of great music on the way. And more music for you now from an awesome new band out of Ireland that Leslie James turned me on to recently. Florence Road. This one's from a record called Spring Forward. Hanging Out to Dry on 91.7 KXT.

0: Danger Mouse teaming up with Black Thought of the Roots for the first time since 2022. That was Up on 91.7 KXT, a track featuring Rag and Bone Man as well. The Queen of Soul, Aretha Franklin before that. Florence Rhodes started things off. Some really cool new music out of Ireland. Hanging Out to Dry. It's from a record called Spring Forward. And support for KXT on this hump day comes from you, our listeners, of course, and from the Kessler Theater, presenting Americana artists Sean McConnell and Ashton Naylor Saturday, August 1st, and blues rock group Blood Brothers featuring Mike Zito and Albert Castiglia on Friday, August 7th. 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

New music from a band you can catch in November at the Granada Theater, Afghan Whigs, House of I on 91.7 KXD. Delamitri before that. It's a pretty classic summer tune. And to start things off, flashing back a little to the debut album from Fort Worth's own Leon Bridges, Good Thing, that was Bad, Bad News. And hey, only a couple days away from the inaugural Flora Street Live Festival, something KXD's really been getting excited for over the last few weeks. We're ready to kick off the summer on Friday at Strauss Square, this event being presented by the AT&T Performing Arts Center, including performances from Shaky Graves, Amanda Shires, and homegrown favorites J. Isaiah Evans and the Boss Tweed. For more information, just head to kxt.org. And here's some music from another artist that's going to be in town in a few months. October 7th, he'll be at the Bomb Factory. Jack White from the album that's coming out here in a couple weeks, Frozen Charlotte. It's Dollar Bill on 91.7 KXT.

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That one from the new album Loveland, Back in Love. It was the Nude Party before that. Start things off, Jack White from the new album coming out in a few weeks, Frozen Charlotte, Dollar Bill. He's touring on that record, coming to the Bomb Factory October 7th. Mark those calendars. 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Additional funding coming from the Kimball Art Museum, presenting rare 17th and 18th century objects of gold, silver, and precious jewels in the Holy Sepulchre. Treasures from the Tarasonka Museum, Jerusalem, now extended through July 12th. Tickets at kimballart.org. And we're making our way towards the 8 o'clock hour. How about we go back in time a little bit? Here, one from the Monkees. Here's I'm Not Your Stepping Stone on 91.7 KXT.

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Boomtown Rats on 91.7 KXT. Before that, it was a band you can catch in September. They're playing as part of the KXT Presents series at the Texas Trust CU Theater at Grand Prairie. New music from Jungle, Carry On. And welcome to the 8 o'clock hour, the happiest hump days to you. Doing all right out there. I'm Jackson Wisdorf here with you still till 11 o'clock. A lot of great tunes on the way. Like this one, Jose Gonzalez of the new album, Against the Dying of the Light, A Perfect Storm on 91.7 KXT.

0: Steady Swims on 91.7 KXT was Bad Dreams. Before that, out of New Orleans, the Revivalists off their Men Amongst Mountains album. Jose Gonzalez kicked things off, A Perfect Storm. And if you're looking to see some homegrown tunes this weekend, you got a lot of opportunities, including on Saturday, June 27th. KXT is really excited to be presenting the Dead Wax Records 4th Anniversary Party, featuring performances from Ottoman Turks, Mike Graff, Armchair Rebels, Ghost Cloak, and Cryptolog. You can go find some more details at kxt.org and check out that concert calendar while you're there. Like I said, whole lot of great shows happening throughout the remainder of 2026. And here's one from Bartiz Strange now, an artist that was in our KXT studios a few years ago. Just released this album late last year. Shy Baron's getting out. I really dig it. Here's Ain't Nobody Making Me High on 91.7 KXT.
1: Put your cards down on the table. You know I never tell a lie, and I'd change for you if I could. You know I would.

0: Midnight Oil on 91.7 KXT. Before that, Barty Strange from the new album Shy Baron's Getting Out came out late last year. Ain't Nobody Making Me High. Barty's was in our KXT studios a few years ago for a really awesome stripped down live session right in the KXT control room. I was standing about 3 feet away from him while it happened. 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

Jeanette Napolitano of Concrete Blonde wrote that one after the band stayed at the Driscoll Hotel in Austin, Texas, and had a supernatural experience that was Ghost of a Texas Ladies Man on 91.7 KXT. Before that, Future Islands from a new album full of some deep cuts, B-sides, unreleased tracks. It's called From a Hole in the Floor to the Fountain of Youth, Find Love. And you can find some cool things at kxt.org, including a list of some of the hottest shows coming to North Texas this summer, some of Waffle's favorite photos in 2026 so far. Look at Charlie Crockett's latest album. It's so much more. Keep that head wrapped around the North Texas music scene. Again, kxt.org. And keeping things moving with some cool new music from Alex Aumann with some old school Laurel Canyon vibes, California Blues on 91.7 KXT.

Johnny Blue Skies and the Dark Clouds. I went off that great Mutiny After Midnight album, Situation, on 91.7 KXT. Allman Brothers Band before that. To start things off, some new music from Alex Allman. California Blues got that really cool old school Laurel Canyon vibe to it. It's from a new album called Son of Allman. 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And we're making our way towards the 9 o'clock hour. That means Under the Covers is right around the corner. But let's hear from Ben C. Jones out of Fort Worth first. It wasn't too long ago that Ben and the band were in our KXT studios for a really awesome homegrown live session. Be sure to check that one out. 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

KKXTHD, Dallas, Fort Worth, Denton, streaming worldwide on the web at kxt.org and on the KXT app. It's 9 o'clock on this hump day, so let's go under the covers. I'm Jackson Wisdorf. Tonight we're going to hear from Ty Segall, an extremely prolific musician who's been releasing music ever since he was a teenager. Many, many albums under many, many projects. Tonight we're focusing on an album that came out in 2015 full of T-Rex covers. The album is aptly titled T-Rex, and it's a really cool mix of T-Rex covers, not just the ones you may know, but probably some that you don't know, and some from when the band was called Tyrannosaurus Rex still. That's this track. It came out in 1970 originally on the album A Beard of Stars. Really cool for Ty to choose this one amongst all the others. It sounds really good, so I'm excited to play it for you. Let's throw it on the deck and give it a spin. You're from Ty Segall tonight from the T-Rex compilation T-Rex. It's Fist, Heart, Mighty Dawn Dart on Under the Covers on Lister Power 91.7 KXT.

Jason Isbell in the 400 unit, Be Afraid on 91.7 KXT. We went under the covers before that with Ty Siegel, one from a really cool album that came out in 2015 called Ty Rex, comprised entirely of T-Rex covers, including some from when the band was known as Tyrannosaurus Rex. That was the case for that track, originally released on the 1970 album, A Beard of Stars. It was Ty doing an excellent job on Fist Heart Mighty Dawn Dart. Perfect for Under the Covers. Listen for it Monday through Friday, 9 a.m. and p.m. It's a new cover song for every morning and evening. And you don't want to miss it because Benji and myself always got some good stuff queued up for you. And I'm Jackson Wisdorf here with you for a couple more hours on this hump day, keeping it moving with a band I'm really excited to see in October. I'm sure I'm not alone. Gorillaz making their way to Dickies Arena on the 16th alongside Deltron 3030 and Little Sims. Here's a track from the new Gorillaz album, The Mountain. It's Orange County on 91.7 KX.

Off their sophomore record, From the Pyre, that was Last Dinner Party. Count the Ways on 91.7 KXT. Weezer before that, one from the Blue Album, Buddy Holly. Weezer part of a pretty star-studded bill coming to the American Airlines Center October 17th. They're playing alongside the Shins and Silver Sun Pickups. And the day before that, you can see the band that started the block off, Gorillaz. They're playing with Deltron 3030 and Little Sims at Dickies Arena on the 16th. That was a track from their new album, The Mountain, featuring Bizarrap, Kara Jackson, and Anushka Shankar, Orange County. And here's an artist that's been making some waves recently, G. Goodman. Opened up for Jesse Wells a handful of times on his sold-out tour recently, including the show at Longhorn Ballroom as part of the KXD Presents series. This one's from SG's latest record, Planning by the Signs. I Can See the Devil on 91.7 KXT.

0: Jeff Tweedy on 91.7 KXT. It was Lou Reed was my babysitter. The Doors before that. And S.G. Goodman from the album Planting by the Sign started things off. I Can See the Devil. And support for KXT on this hump day comes from your listeners, of course. 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
1: 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Cafe correspondent and author John Morrison joins us to talk about his book, Boys to Men, 40th Anniversary Celebration. For Sense of Place Philadelphia, we dive into the career of Boys to Men and their genre-spanning influences in an encore edition of the Next World Cafe.
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music from the UK psych rock band Temples, adding some 90s inspired electronic elements on this new album, Bliss. It was Jetstream Heart on 91.7 KXD, Crowded House before that, and Jimmy and Stevie Ray Vaughan off their Family Style album kicked things off, DFW. And got some Wednesday on Wednesday for you now. This one off the North Carolina band's recent album, Bleeds, Townies on 91.7 KXD.

Frank Turner on 91.7 KXT was due one. Before that, Damian Jurado and Wednesday started things off on this Wednesday. That one from the Creek Rock Band's recent album, Bleeds, Townies. And we're making our way towards the 10 o'clock hour. That means it came from the crates coming up here pretty soon. But first, let's hear this track Mount Joy put out with Gigi Perez on their album, Hope We Have Fun, in the middle on 91.7 KXT.

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John Batiste and a song that never fails to put a smile on my face. Big Money on 91.7 KXT. Before that, it was My Morning Jacket. And it's a little after 10 o'clock on this hump day. That means it's time for It Came From the Crate. Your nightly exploration into songs found via the art of digging a record store's near and far. I'm Jackson Wisdorf, and tonight we're going to hear some excellent Afro-funk from a band out of London, Abibio Sound Machine, one that does such a good job of combining West African grooves with funky electronic sounds. Their front woman, Eno Williams, is absolutely incredible. This came out originally as a bonus track on their 2019 album, Doko Mien, and it was inspired by the late neo-expressionist artist, to sum it up in a very expedited way, Jean-Michel Basquiat, who passed away in 1988. There was an exhibition of his work in London around the late 20-teens, and Eno was there, saw it, was inspired, like so many have been, by Basquiat's work, and just knocked it out of the park with this track. I'm excited to play it for you. Let's do that. Throw it on the deck and hear from Abibio Sound Machine out of London. Here's Basquiat on It Came From the Crate on 91.7 KXT.

Getting ready for a two-show run at the American Airlines Center October 10th and 11th. That was a new one from Casey Musgraves, Dry Spell on 91.7 KXT from an album called Middle of Nowhere. REM before that, and to start things off for a game from the crate, some excellent electronic Afro-funk from London-based Ibibio Sound Machine. That was a track originally released as a bonus tune on their 2019 album Dokomien, inspired by the late neo-expressionist artist Jean-Michel Basquiat. It was Basquiat, kind of one of those songs from Ibibio Sound Machine that encapsulates their sound, that really cool combining of West African grooves and Western funk and soul, some electronica in there. Excellent stuff, and perfect for it came from the crate. Your nightly exploration into songs found to be the art of digging and record stores near and far. Everything comes from my personal record collection, so you never know what you're going to hear, but it's going to be good. That's a guarantee. Listen for it a little after 10 o'clock, Monday through Friday on 91.7 KXT. And hey, here's some really exciting news. Sylvan Esso is coming back to North Texas. They're playing at the House of Blues as part of the KXT Presents series. You got a little bit of time. It's not till March of 2027, but really excited to put it on your radar and play this new track from them, Hot Slob on 91.7 KXT.

0: Catchy tune from the Sydney, Australia duo Royal Otis. That was Moody on 91.7 KXT. Playing you a cut from one of my favorite Stereolab albums before that. Emperor Tomato Ketchup. That was Le Hyper Sound. And to start things off, new music from Sylvan Esso, Hot Slob. Sylvan Esso just recently added to the concert calendar as part of the KXT Presents series. You got a little bit of time. That show's not happening until March of 2027, but still pretty excited about it. And excited to play a tune here in a sec from Steven Sanchez that is new, but sounds like it could have been recorded in the early to mid 60s. That's some homegrown tunes and so much more in a sec on Listener Power 91.7 KXT.
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Great music out of North Texas Alert, Skin Wade and Danny Bayless's Silver Skylarks on 91.7 KXT. That one off the number one Set and Sound album, Yama Yama. Big Audio Dynamite before that, and some new music from Steven Sanchez that sounds like it could have been recorded a long time ago. Kind of obsessed with the production on that track, Sweet Love. And some new music for you from Jesse Wells now, this one from the upcoming Masks Off album, Won't You Come Out Tonight on 91.7 KXT.

song that always, for some reason, reminds me of The Room. You Wreck Me and You're Tearing Me Apart, Lisa, kind of in my brain, are the same thing. Tom Petty on 91.7 KXT. New music from Jesse Wells before that. And I think since I just conflated Tom Petty and Tommy Wiseau of The Room, it's time for me to head out. This is Jackson Wisdorf signing off on this hump day. It's so much fun playing music for you today, as always. And there's always more on the way on Lister Power 91.7 KXT, so don't go anywhere. We're going to leave you with the latest from Kings of Leon tonight. Here's Two Space on 91.7 KXT. Y'all have a great night out there. Stay safe, be nice to each other, and we'll see you tomorrow.

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1: In 1985 in Philadelphia, one of music's most influential singing groups was born. They would call themselves Boys to Men. And a few years after Nathan Morris, Wanya Morris, Sean Stockman, and Michael McCary found each other, they put out this song, Motown Philly. World Cafe correspondent John Morrison talks about how the group changed popular music.
2: When Boys to Men came out in 1991, they had updated that old school R&B male vocal group archetype, but they did it for the hip hop generation.
1: Coming up, we'll revisit my conversation with John about his book, Boys to Men, 40th Anniversary Celebration, for our Sense of Place Philly series. John explains how they were shaped by what came before them and about their impact on everything that came after. Today, I'm Raina Duras. This is an Encore World Cafe. Setting the stage for all that Philadelphia music, here's a band who are originally from Detroit, but recorded at Sigma Sound Studios in Philadelphia. Here's The Spinners, Mighty Love.

0: Hey, you're listening to World Cafe. I'm Rena Duris. For our Sense of Place Philadelphia series, going back to an episode of The Culture Corner with John Morrison that aired last year, right around the time he released his book, Boys to Men, 40th Anniversary Celebration. Enjoy. John Morrison is a podcast host and the host of Culture Cypher Radio on WXPN in Philadelphia, where we make World Cafe. Every month he joins me for The Culture Corner. Hey, John, how's it going?
1: I'm good, Rena. How you been?
0: I'm really, really good. This is a very special Culture Corner because you have a new book out, Boys to Men, 40th Anniversary Celebration. That's what we're here to talk about today. First off, I just want to say congratulations.
1: Yeah, thank you. I appreciate it. It's been a long time coming, working on this book. This is my first one. I've never done this before. It's been a fun, interesting learning experience putting this whole thing together.
0: Your book, Boys to Men, 40th Anniversary Celebration, was released last month by Quarto Books. Tell us about the book. Talk about what inspired you to write it.
1: Yeah, the initial idea to do this book actually came from my editor at Quarto, Kara Donaldson. She's a brilliant editor, a Philly native, and she approached me with the idea of working on like a comprehensive book on Boys to Men. So we sat down, we had like a few initial conversations. And as we're talking about, you know, Philly's soul music history, but we're also talking about doo-wop and MTV and 90s boy bands and all these different cultural points of interest. The conversations with Kara really made me realize that that I could write this book, and B, that I could use Boys to Men as a conduit to tell a bigger story about American pop culture.
0: The book opens in 1991 with the release of Boys to Men's first hit single, Motown Philly. Why did you want to start the book there?
1: I knew pretty early on in the process that I didn't want to start this book with a linear narrative. Like Sean and Wanye were born in 1972, 73. I didn't want to start like that. So I wanted to drop the reader into a whirlwind of activity. Motown Philly was such a big record. It was their first record out the gate, and it blew up. It was all over radio everywhere, and it felt right and like it could be an exciting thing to just push you into all of that activity straight out the gate.
0: You grew up in Philly. Do you remember this being everywhere?
1: Oh yeah, absolutely. This record, everywhere I went as a kid, when this record came out, you would just hear Motown Philly. Like, it's inescapable record.
0: Before we hear Motown Philly, is there anything that you want us to listen for?
1: Yeah, Motown Philly, I realized listening back to it many, many times while writing and researching this book, it was a unique record for its time, right? It's a fresh meeting of hip hop production and R&B vocal arrangements. And, you know, I talk about this in the book. Motown Philly's producer, Dallas Austin, he said in interviews that his production at the time was inspired by the Bomb Squad, which was Public Enemy's production crew. So with Motown Philly, you have this loud, chaotic production. There's a lot of samples layered together. It's kind of noisy and dense sonically. That's Dallas Austin channeling Public Enemy. But then you have a very R&B vocal on top of it. So, you know, it's a song that we all know, but writing this book and re-listening to it made me realize that it's a very interesting meeting of loud, noisy hip hop with R&B. There's a doo-wop vocal break in the middle of the song. Nobody was really doing that kind of stuff when this record was made, or since.
0: This is Motown Philly. It's Boys to Men on World Cafe.

0: You just heard Boys to Men, Motown Philly. I'm Raina Duris, joined by John Morrison. John Morrison has a new book called Boys to Men, 40th Anniversary Celebration. This book goes into great detail about many of the triumphs of Boys to Men's early career. What were some of the challenges that the group faced in those days, and how did they respond to them and deal with them?
1: Yeah, you know, with any group that's been together so long, it's kind of like a roller coaster. It's like ups and downs. But I think that one of the most significant challenges that the group faced in the early years in particular was the death of their road manager, Khalil Rountree. On May 25th, 1992, Boys to Men were actually on the road for their first big tour. They were opening for MC Hammer. And they were staying at a hotel in Chicago, and Khalil Rountree intervened in a robbery, according to like court accounts and accounts from witnesses, and was shot and killed. Boys to Men, they talked about this a lot. They adored Khalil. He was a music industry veteran. He was an older guy. So, you know, he was really a mentor and protector for them. So losing him and losing him in that manner early on in their careers and their relationship with him, it was a deeply traumatic event. You know, that summer, the group recorded End of the Road, which ended up being like their first big crossover hit. So it was, you know, it's just a lot of things that happened around that event that I think marked the group emotionally moving forward.
0: We're going to hear End of the Road next. Tell us about the song.
1: End of the Road is one of the great ballads of the 90s. It was written by Kenny Babyface Edmonds. And in a way, it solidified Boys to Men's identity as the masters of the contemporary R&B ballad. The song has this kind of deep yearning and heartbreak that you want from a good R&B ballad, but it's like endlessly catchy. So, you know, radio caught on to it, you know, and it caught like wildfire. They broke a bunch of records with this song. And End of the Road, you know, it's an enduring song. It's the soundtrack of a million breakups and, you know, high school proms all around the world. It's like an all-time jam.
0: This is Boys to Men, End of the Road on World Cafe.

0: You're listening to The World Cafe. I'm Rena Duris, today joined by John Morrison for the Culture Corner. He has a new book called Boys to Men 40th Anniversary Celebration, and you just heard Boys to Men End of the Road. John, your book connects Boys to Men to a whole wide range of musical styles and influences. Talk about the music that shaped them, shaped Boys to Men, and how they influenced the groups that came after them.
1: Yeah, when Boys to Men came out in 1991, they had updated that old school R&B male vocal group archetype, but they did it for the hip hop generation. And in the book, I talk about how you can hear doo-wop in these records. You can hear 60s soul, 70s R&B, Philadelphia International. You can hear all of these influences through those Boys to Men records. And today, you know, vocal groups are kind of falling out of favor in general. You know, this sort of group doesn't really exist, certainly not in black popular music or, you know, what's on the radio right now. And it's interesting because this sound was so popular, and Boys to Men, you know, they were so unique, but they also were kind of the last of the great vocal groups, or their generation, you know, was that era was the last of the great black vocal groups in American popular music. But that influence definitely went somewhere. You know, the latter half of the 90s, you had groups like NSYNC, the Backstreet Boys. Now you have K-pop groups, BTS, those groups like that. All of that stuff pulls from Boys to Men. It's all like new links in the same chain. So you can see, and I try to lay this out in the book, you can see where the vocal group, the American vocal group style, goes from doo-wop, you know, up to what we have now.
0: Oh, yeah. I mean, I, as somebody who grew up with a lot of Backstreet Boys playing everywhere I went, yeah. You can obviously absolutely hear that. So we're going to hear I Only Have Eyes for You from Boys to Men next. Tell us why you wanted to play this one.
1: I Only Have Eyes for You, one, on a personal note, is probably the first song that I ever really fell in love with as a kid. I have a very vivid memory of hearing this song on like a Disney TV special when I was like a little boy, and getting goosebumps and like my heart fluttered. I was like, yo, what is this? Like, why does this sound like this, and why is it making me feel this way? But it's a 1959 doo-wop classic by the Flamingos. The Boys to Men cover is gorgeous. Like, they lean into that beautiful melody. You know, they add these intricate Boys to Men style vocal harmonies. And, you know, you can see that, you know, these are young guys, but they have an appreciation and a real command of the music that came before them.
0: On World Cafe, here's Boys to Men, I Only Have Eyes for You.

0: was I Only Have Eyes for You from Boys to Men. I'm speaking with John Morrison today on the Culture Corner. I'm Raina Duris. John Morrison has a new book called Boys to Men, 40th Anniversary Celebration. What do you want readers to take away from this book, John?
1: You know, I want people to understand how significant a group Boys to Men was, just how big they were and how impactful they were. But I also want to impress upon people that their music didn't come from out of nowhere, right? It's all in Motown Philly. Like, you can see, even in the music video, you see them switching back and forth between the high energy, you know, colored, bright parts where they're doing like the dancing and the choreography, and they switch back between that and like the doo-wop style. The video even turns black and white, right? So there's so much music of the past folded into what they were doing. It's a continuum, and it's like I said earlier, it's like a link in the chain. That's what I really wanted people to get a detailed understanding of Boys to Men's history and their music, but also an understanding of where that music came from.
0: The last song that we're going to play is a big one. There's something you said in your book that I really liked, where you talked about how they'd written love songs before, but this time there was a greater maturity to it. They were singing about, like, the art of seduction. Tell us about I'll Make Love to You.
1: Yeah, I'll Make Love to You. In a way, kind of the sister song, in my mind at least, of End of the Road, this big world-conquering ballad. I think that obviously is one of Boys to Men's best songs, arguably their best composition. And it's something that is going to live forever. You know what I mean? It's quintessential 90s, but it's a song that people will be playing, you know, long after all of us are gone.
0: This is Boys to Men, I'll Make Love to You on World Cafe.

0: on World Cafe. You just heard Boys to Men, I'll Make Love to You. I've been talking to John Morrison about his new book, Boys to Men, 40th Anniversary Celebration. Thank you so much, John.
1: Yeah, Raina, thank you.
0: And congrats again on the book.
1: I appreciate it.
0: John Morrison is a podcast host, host of Culture Cypher Radio on WXBN in Philadelphia, where we make World Cafe. He joins me every month for the Culture Corner. I'm Raina Duris, back in a moment with more World Cafe.

0: So last year, my car got totaled. I'm Rena Duris. This is World Cafe. The I-76 runs through Philly, and the part that goes through Center City is known as the Vine Expressway. It gets crowded. People have a tendency to drive kind of wacky, let's say. And one morning after dropping me off at the studio, my husband was driving on it, got rear-ended by a pickup truck. He was fine. Our car was not fine. So even though G Love and Special Sauce make the I-76 sound like fun in this song, please be careful out there. It's called I-76, G Love and Special Sauce on World Cafe.
1: Ladies and gentlemen, introducing you.

Devin Gilfillian has been living in Nashville for a while now, but he is originally from Morton, PA, right outside of Philly, cut his teeth in the Philly music scene, and it's a place that's still very close to his heart. His new album comes out this Friday called Time Will Tell. I'm Raina. Here's Devin Gilfillian on World Cafe with Hold On, Hourglass.

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0: a band from New Hope, PA, singing about Philadelphia, calling out South Street and Fairmount Park. That is Ween, Freedom of 76. They also mentioned Boys to Men in there. So thanks to World Cafe correspondent John Morrison for being on the show today to talk about that group for our Sense of Place Philly series. And thanks to Kimberly Dunod for her work on that session. Also, thanks to the Wincoat Foundation, who make our Sense of Place series possible. We produce this show at WXPN at the University of Pennsylvania in Philadelphia. I'm Raina Duras. 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
0: If you happen to be driving in Center City, Philadelphia anytime soon, you might spot a billboard put up by Visit Pennsylvania. Features some famous Philly faces like Ben Franklin and Betsy Ross. And then next to them, there's a guy playing saxophone. That guy is Ben Stalker, sax player for the band Snack Time. Snack Time are about as Philly as a band can be.

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Plus, you'll hear new music from Weezer, Andrew Zoff, and more. That's all on the way. I'm Raina Duris, and this is World Cafe. World Cafe also exists outside of your radio. We're on your internet. We're in your phone. You can follow us on Instagram at World Cafe, where you can also ask questions. You can leave comments. Always love to hear from you. Here's the Flaming Lips. Yoshimi battles the pink robots.

How's it going? I'm Rena Duris. You are listening to World Cafe. Here's a riddle for you. What is black, teal, white, red, green, blue, and gold? One more time. What is black, teal, white, red, green, blue, and gold? The answer? Weezer's discography. They have albums named after all of those colors, or at least they will as of August 21st when they put out their newest album, the Gold Album. And if you haven't kept up with Weezer over the last little while, this one's getting a lot of attention, partly because of this song they just dropped featuring Wednesday. That is Wednesday's Carly Hartsman you hear singing with Rivers Cuomo here. This is We Might As Well Be Strangers from Weezer on World Cafe.

Hey, I'm Rena Duris. This is World Cafe. If you're planning a trip to Philadelphia, there are a lot of must-see things you might put on your to-do list. Visiting Independence Hall, maybe checking out a Phillies game, running up the rocky steps of the Art Museum, stuff like that. But what about the must-hear stuff for your visit? Maybe you'd want to put snack time on your agenda, and there's a good chance you'd find them at some point while you're out and about in the city. The 7-member group started out playing free shows in Philly's Rittenhouse Square. They performed during halftime shows for the Philadelphia 76ers, and they were the house band for They Call It Late Night with Jason Kelce, you know, the former Philadelphia Eagles player. Their full-length debut, This Is Dance Music, was produced by Philly's own Will Yip, who has also been featured in our Sense of Place Philadelphia series. Today, you'll hear Snack Time in a live performance recorded for the Exponential Music Festival put on by WXPN in Philly, where we make World Cafe. They kick it off with their song Sunshine. This is Snack Time, live for World Cafe.

Snack Time performing Enough. That was recorded live last summer at the Exponential Music Festival put on by Philadelphia's WXPN, where we make World Cafe. You heard that as part of our Sense of Place Philadelphia series. Thank you again to Snack Time for that mini concert. More music for you in just a second on World Cafe.

Back into your tunes here on World Cafe. I'm Raina Duras. Here's Chicago's Andrew Saw. New album from him out this Friday called American Rough. Here's Under You.

I've been warped by the rain, driven by the snow. I'm drunk and dirty, don't you know? And I'm still willing. And I was out on the road late at night. I seen my

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0: Future Soul. That's the title track to Tedeschi Trucks Band's latest album. That's it for World Cafe for today. Thank you again to Snack Time for that mini concert you heard earlier as part of our Sense of Place Philadelphia series. And thank you to the Wincote Foundation for making Sense of Place possible. Also, thank you to the affiliate stations who bring this show to you all across the country and our whole team here who make it happen. We produce it at WXPN at the University of Pennsylvania in Philadelphia. I'm Raina Duras. 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

On the seventh day, on the seventh month, the seventh doctor said he was born for good luck, and that you see.

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0: 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I'm Nick Spitzer. 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

91.7 KXT, it's King Gizzard and the Lizard Wizard. What a great name for a band. Hate Dancing. Remember the old Leo Sayer tune? It's kind of like the 21st century version of that, right? Bad, Bad, Not Good in there too. Found a Light, Beale Street, Good Morning. How are you? I'm Benji McPhail. Looking like another warm day, mid-90s, mix of sun and cloud. Just that time of year. Welcome to summer in Texas. Richard Calls Me Baby. This is their new one, Slumber Party on 91.7 KXT.

91.7 KXT, Steven Sanchez, and Sweet Love. Also, the Eurythmics, Who's That Girl? And Bridget Calls Me Baby with Slumber Party. At 7 o'clock, we've got today's final pick. And if you're a fan of Randy Newman and Tom Waits and just really clever songwriters, we're going to introduce you to... I've never done this before, but we're going to introduce you to a really interesting guy that's been associated with the world of jazz, Mos Allison. A very clever songwriter. He's got that easy, laid-back vibe to him, and a very fun record is what we're going to be looking at, called Your Mind is on Vacation, and we'll do that at 7 o'clock. It's worth sticking around for, I promise. Here's the Lumineers and their new one, So Long, on 91.7 KXT.

0: 91.7 KXT Tunde Adebimpe, Magnetic Tunde, of course, leader of TV on the radio. So if that voice sounded familiar, that's probably where you recognize it from. Marvin Gaye, Trouble Man, and some new music from Lumineers, So Long. 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Tickets at thekessler.org. 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You can visit the Gallery of Stone Made in Nature at 909 North Bowser near Arapaho in Richardson. Krongbin out of Houston, always putting some really cool instrumentals together. We'll hear one of those in just a moment on 91.7 KXT. The rain
1: is falling. 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

Kings of Leon, their new one, To Space. Beastie Boys in there too with Sabotage, and Houston's Krungbin. A little homegrown music on a Thursday morning. 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A great way to really get tuned into what's happening here in North Texas, and it's pretty awesome. And boy, Waffles always finding some great new music to share with us and playing some classics as well. 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Monrovia, here's Heavy Foot on 91.7 KXT.

91.7 KXT Early Humans with Tentacles. It's been a while, hasn't it? Yeah, that sounded good too. Maggie Rogers with Burning and Monrovia, some new music, Heavy Foot. Mose Allison is our vinyl pick of the day, and we'll get to that in just a minute. I can't wait to share the album Your Mind is on Vacation with you. It is a fun one. We'll get to that right after Genesis Owusu and Stampede on 91.7 KXT.

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0: 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This is a fun one this morning. Mose Allison, he is an artist that, he's primarily considered a jazz musician, but he's more than that. He is really a singer-songwriter that just kind of has that bluesy, jazzy style of songwriting. If you're a fan of Randy Newman, you're going to love Mose Allison. The album we're looking at, Your Mind Is On Vacation, the song actually came out a while back, but he put a full album together in 1976 and really put a really fun record together. This is one of those records that had some pretty heavy hitters. Guys like David Sanborn and Joe Farrell were playing on here. Some of the tunes, What Do You Do After You Ruin Your Life, Your Molecular Structure, and No Matter, were very, very clever. Did some cool covers on here too, Fooling Myself and I Can't See for Looking. But the song that I thought we'd focus on is the title track to this one. Here is Mose Allison with the title track to Your Mind Is On Vacation. It's today's vinyl pick on 91.7 KXT.
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You quoting figures and dropping names. 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You over laughing

Iron and Wine in Your Ocean on 91.7 KXT. And from today's vinyl pick, the title track to Your Mind is on Vacation, Mose Allison, sounding as cool as ever. He really only released 3 full albums in his career, but really considered a legend among songwriters. A great musician, too. The guy could play piano pretty darn good. Good morning. How are you? I'm Benji McPhail. Looking at a pretty nice day. It's going to be similar to what we've been experiencing. Look for temps in the mid-90s once again and that mix of sun and clouds. This is Wet Leg with their latest, Davina McCall on 91.7 KXT.

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1: Galactic teamed up with Irma Thomas for Where I Belong. Tom Petty in there too, Listen to Her Heart. And Wet Leg gave us Davina McCall. KXT's next Free Till Midnight at the Nasher concert series is happening on July 17th. And a couple of artists are going to be performing. It's a couple of rootsy musicians. Cash Byers is going to start things off, a little bit country, a little bit Americana. Really talented musician. Hagen Padigo is going to be taking the stage right after that, doing a really cool take on folk music. And as always, a screening of a movie, and a fun one, on July 17th as A Mighty Wind. If you haven't seen that movie, it's one of those great Christopher Guest movies, the guy that brought us Spinal Tap. Yeah, he did that one as well. Details, you can find those at kxt.org. This is Mavis Staples and Human Mind on 91.7 KXT.

0: 91.7 KXT and some homegrown music. Chateau Blues, another good tune from the upcoming Spoon album. Elvis Costello, Blame It On Kane, and Mavis Staples in there too with Human Mind. 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Leve is about to release some new music. We're still waiting for it, though. So in the meantime, we've got a cut from her latest album on the way on 91.7 KXT.
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The Girl. 91.7 KXT and Leve with Lover Girl. Yes, we're anxiously awaiting some new music. We should be getting it soon, or so we've been told. Brandi Carlile with Turpentine and Romantics, What I Like About You. It's hard to believe America is turning 250 years old. I mean, it is going to be a party over the 4th of July. I remember when the bicentennial happened. Our family went to Disneyland, and I bought a red, white, and blue visor that I thought was the coolest thing ever. I'm going to have to see if I can find something similar this time around. One thing for sure, though, we're going to have some fun with the music. KXT is going to be celebrating as well with our musical independence, and we are playing the 250. Greatest songs by, from, and about Texas. It's going to start right after Funky Friday on July 3rd, and we are playing those all the way through the 4th. So whatever your plans are, make sure you have KXT playing in the background. It is going to be a lot of fun sharing the KXT 250 with you as we celebrate our 250th birthday here in North Texas. Mariachi out Bronx with Bandolero, some new music on 91.7 KXT.

Strokes with Going Shopping on 91.7 KXT. Say Something from James and Mariachi El Bronx gave us their new one. Yeah, it's been 14 years. There you go. Bandoleros from Mariachi El Bronx. 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

Pavement with Gold Sounds on 91.7 KXT and Kurt Vile, Loading Zones. Kurt picking up a lot of parking ticks in Philadelphia, apparently. KXT presenting Kurt when he comes to the Longhorn Ballroom, too. That should be a fun show in just a few weeks, July 15th. You can see Kurt at the Longhorn. Hello, how are you? I'm Benji McPhail, and it is going to be pretty nice today. We are going to see that mix of sun and clouds, but yeah, pretty warm too. Mid-90s expected with a little bit breezy this afternoon. James Hunter 6, this is a fun one called Gunshy on 91.7 KXT.

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91.7 KXT, The Cure with A Fragile Thing. And yes, we will be getting some new Cure before the end of the year. They've promised. We'll see if they hold that promise true. B-52 is good stuff, and James Hunter 6 with some new music, Gunshot. At 9 o'clock, we're going to go under the covers, and I'll be honest, it's kind of a fun one. Casey and the Sunshine Band, you know the song, That's the Way? I like it. Yeah, we've got a cover that I think you're going to love. You're going to want to stick around for it, I promise. We'll do that at 9 o'clock when we go onto the covers. Right now, though, Cardinals and Barbed Wire on 91.7 KXT.

0: 91.7 KXT with Father John Misty and the Old Law. Also, Warren Zevon, Werewolves of London. Were you howling? I was howling. You can't help yourself when that song comes on. It's easy to howl. And Cardinals with Barbed Wire. 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On Thursday, July 9th, you can enjoy a drink and put pencil to paper with an evening themed around drawing works of art in the Carter's collection. 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I've got some homegrown music on the way from an artist that was raised in San Antonio but now lives in North Texas. 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

Courtney Barnett with a little help from Waxahachie on Sight Unseen on 91.7 KXT. Also heard from Split Ends, I Got You, and Homegrown Music too. Blurry out of Dallas with Lonely Illusion. And our Homegrown Artist of the Week is J. Isaiah Evans and the Boss Tweed. We are picking an artist a week and really putting a spotlight on some amazing musicians from right here in North Texas. And J. Isaiah Evans and the Boss Tweed, really about to just break big. We've got a great live session that we just put up on our website at kxt.org, and it was the loudest live session I've ever been a part of. It was awesome. And of course, that show tomorrow night at Strauss Square. I know Joe is going to be playing some of J. Isaiah Evans music a little later on today, so be listening for that. Right now, it's Joby Riccio and Buzzkill on 91.7 KXT.

91.7 KXT with Casey Musgrave, some homegrown music. Yeah, Casey right here in North Texas, the architect. And don't forget, KXT welcoming Casey for a couple of shows at the American Airlines Center on October 10th and 11th. Born Again Teen, that was Lucius and Joby Riccio with Buzzkill. 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We're going under the covers in just a moment. And yes, we are hearing a cover of a Casey and the Sunshine Band tune. Don't miss it. We'll do that right after Arlo Parks' Two-Sided, some new music on 91.7 KXT.

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KKXT HD Dallas Fort Worth Denton. It's time to go under the covers. And I know it's Thursday and a tune like this usually is played on a Friday, but I couldn't wait. That's the Way I Like It from Casey and the Sunshine Band. Remember, it came out in 1975, right when disco was just about to take over the world. And this is one that, you know, if you wanted a party, you kind of put this one on the turntable and let it rip. Went to number one on the U.S. charts. And really, there's not much to this song. It's pretty basic. It's repetitive, but it's got that rhythm. It's got that groove, and it gets you out on the dance floor. Really, if you want to know what the Miami sound was, it had that punchy horns, that rhythm guitar, that big layered percussion. It was cool. So Casey and the Sunshine Band, they had a hit on their hand, and you know, we all know the words and we can all sing along. Not surprisingly, a lot of people did some pretty interesting versions of this over the years, and I found one from the band Dead or Alive. Remember, they're the ones who did that You Spin Me Round Like a Record, Baby? They covered it, and it's pretty awesome. Let's give a listen to Dead or Alive covering Casey and the Sunshine Band's That's the Way, I Like It. On 91.7 KX.

Hi, I'm with Relationships on 91.7 KXT, and this morning's Under the Covers. Yeah, it just felt like we needed to play that. That's the way I like it, from Dead or Alive, covering the Casey and the Sunshine Band song. Don't forget, we do go Under the Covers Monday through Friday at 9 in the morning, and also with Jackson at 9 in the evening. Good morning. I hope you're having a great day so far. Looks like it's going to be another pretty warm one, with temps in the mid-90s, kind of that mix of sun and clouds, and a little bit breezy when you drive home with Jenny today. These Sacred Souls are going to be in town, KXT presenting that show along with La Lome, September 12th at the Pavilion at Toyota Music Factory. And These Sacred Souls have some new music. 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

Black Keys, you got to lose on 91.7 KXT. They're going to be in town, too, at the Bomb Factory on July 23rd. Church before that, The Unguarded Moment, and a band that we are presenting on September 12th, The Sacred Souls, and their new one, Any Old Fool, and that lineup even has La Lome. On Friday night, KXT is excited to be a part of the first ever Flora Street Live Festival. It's happening in Strauss Square with three KXT artists, Shaky Graves, Amanda Shires, and J. Isaiah Evans and the Boss Tweed. Details, you can find those at the website kxt.org, and it is brought to you by the AT&T Performing Arts Center. Let's get you excited about the show and hear the new one from Shaky Graves. This is When the Love is New on 91.7 KXT.

0: 91.7 KXT, the title track to the new one from Lucinda, It's the World's Gone Wrong. Stevie Wonder with the Jackson 5 doing the background vocals on You Haven't Done Nothing. And Shaky Graves with his latest, the When the Love Is New. Shaky, a part of that lineup we've got on Friday night at Strauss Square. Shaky Graves, Amanda Shires, and J. Isaiah Evans and the Boss Tweed. 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Lucy Dacus pleasantly surprised us with a record on Record Store Day. We got a copy of that, and we're going to share it with you in just a moment on 91.7 KXT.
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Homegrown favorites, old 97s on 91.7 KXT. That's King of All the World. And, you know, we're starting to put together our KXT 250 celebrating KXT's musical independence to celebrate 250 years of being a country. It's going to be so much fun. I know old 97s will be making several appearances in that list. It is going to be a lot of fun sharing the 250 greatest songs by, from, and about Texas. We're starting that on July 3rd and doing it all day on the 4th of July. So be listening for that. Duran Duran, Ordinary World, and new music, St. Paul and the Broken Bones with Fall Moon. As promised, this is the latest from Lucy Dacus. It's Planting Tomatoes on 91.7 KXT.

Hendrix and Stone Free on 91.7 KXT. You know, that song just holds up so well. It's almost 60 years old, believe it or not. Lucy Dacus in there, too, with a song that she released on Record Store Day. That's Planting Tomatoes. 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La Belle will take care of you the rest of the morning. Let's get her started with Portugal the Man. Here's Tanana on 91.7 KXT.

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Good morning, I'm Law Bell. Thanks for joining us here at KXT for another amazing day of good music and chill vibes. I've got our homegrown bites coming up at noon to give you music from artists right here in North Texas. Right now, though, J. Jerome 87, his real name is Joe Newman, and he's also been the guitarist for singer Alt-J. Here's his solo project, Track and Field, on 91.7 KXT.

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91.7 KXT, Death Cab for Cutie, and their new one, Riptides. Their new album, I Built You a Tower, came out just recently, right before that, XTC's Earn Enough for Us. And Jerome 87, the guitarist for the singer Alt-J, with his solo project, Track and Field. On Friday night of last week, you got a chance to see Cure for Paranoia as they performed for the Till Midnight at the Nasher Concert Series coming up in July. We've got two rootsy musicians, Cash Byers and Hayden Pettigo, take the stage with a unique take on folk music and Americana. The night will wrap up with a screening of the mockumentary A Mighty Wind. Details can be found on our website at kxt.org. 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

0: 91.7 KXT Grammy winner Lola Young with Messy. Right before that, Santana's Black Magic Woman, a very popular song. And starting us off, the new one from Mitski, Nothing's About to Happen to Me is the name of the new album. That was her lead single, Where's My Phone? 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

91.7 KXT from Clarksdale, Mississippi, along with some other greats you may know, like Muddy Waters. That was Chrisone, Kingfish Ingram, Voodoo Charm. Right before that, some music from Fatboy Slim, Like It Came Out Today, Praise You. And starting us off, music from the Mountain Natives out of Dallas, Let In The Light. Some music from artists right here in the Metroplex. I've got more of that coming up via our Homegrown Bites at noon, so stick around for that. Here now, the new one from Alabama Shakes, American Dream, on 91.7 KXT.

91.7 KXT guitarist Peter Buck really wanted to write a track that sounded like they were in a factory. He might have achieved that. That was REM's finest work song, Beck and Phoenix together with Odyssey. I love that collaboration. And starting us off, the new one from Brittany Howard and Alabama Shakes, American Dream. 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

91.7 KXT Suki Waterhouse with her new one, Back in Love, and local natives out of California with Airplanes. Good morning, I'm Law Bell. Hope you are enjoying your Thursday so far. Just one more day until we hit the end of the work week. Right now, some music from Jack White. This is a new release off of his newest album. He'll be performing that at the Bomb Factory along with others when he comes to town October 7th. Here's Dollar Bill on 91.7 KXT.

91.7 KXT, Chuck Prophet, First Came the Thunder. Right before that, Andrew Bird, that song I have not heard in a very long time with Fitz and the Dizzy Spells. Starting us off, though, new music from Jack White's album Frozen Charlotte. He's going to be coming to the Bomb Factory October 7th for a concert. That was the new one, Dollar Bill. And if you're looking for new music here on KXT, you can listen in with Jackson every Monday night starting at 7 p.m. for an hour-long show of new music from across the country. This track was one of those. Once Upon a Time, Jungle is going to be performing at the Texas Trust CU Theater for a KXT show September 25th. 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

0: 91.7 KXT, a band that was getting a lot of traction for their stage performances. That was White Reaper out of Kentucky with Pages. General Public and English Beat with Tenderness. English Beat is going to be joined with Modern English and Howard Jones August 5th at the Texas Trust CU Theater. And starting us off, music from Jungle, their new one, Carry On. There are a slew of shows coming to the Metroplex all throughout the month of October, but of course throughout the rest of the year. You can find all of those shows on our roster when you go to the website at kxt.org. On the way, the new one that I'm rocking out to now, you will too. The Last Dinner Party's coming up. Stick around. 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

91.7 KXT, Gene Dawson's Rockabye Baby. You can only hear that song on the deluxe edition of the Glimmer of God album. Gomez right before 78 Stone Wobble and new music from the all-female band The Last Dinner Party. Big Dog, they made their Nashville live debut about 2 weeks ago for the first time. Shout out to the crew for doing new things this year. It is Pride Month until the end, and we are still giving you curated playlists every Tuesday night here at KXT. I will be closing it out next week with another special guest. A lot of great music that you don't want to miss out on, though. I'll give you a few names. We've got CeCe Peniston in the mix, as well as some Beyonce, of course. That's next Tuesday night at 7 p.m. From the band Junip, now on his solo journey, here's Jose Gonzalez, A Perfect Storm on 91.7 KXT.

91.7 KXT, Varty Strange said he's pulling from an authentic place from that last album that was Ain't Nobody Making Me High. Marvin Gaye's Inner City Blues, Make Me Wanna Holler. I love that. And starting us off, Jose Gonzalez of the band Junip on a solo journey right now with A Perfect Storm. Funding for KXT comes from listeners and from Goomba's Hoagie Hole in Uptown Dallas, where Italian passion meets New Jersey-style grinders. Like Big Mike's Italian Grinder and the Oscar Veal Cutlet Hoagie, Goomba's Hoagie Hole in Uptown. Our Homegrown Bites is just a few songs away right now. One of the songs that helped put Norah Jones on the map, Don't Know Why, on 91.7 KXT.

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1: 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It's a collection of artistically mixing melancholy and tenderness together with a feeling of looming dread. 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

91.7 KXT closing out our Homegrown Bites for you this afternoon. Some music from the Dallas band Abelia. They are an instrumental group that was I've been known to get hit by airplanes. That song has been in my personal playlist for about the last 2 years, has about 35,000 streams on Spotify. So if you love what you heard like me, you can stream that there. And starting us off, Adia Chain out of Denton with Ribcage. New music from artists right here out of North Texas. 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This evening, you can also hang out with Waffles as she gives you an hour-long show of homegrown music starting at 7 p.m. The latest from Johnny Blue Skies and the Dark Clouds, Situation on 91.7 KXT.

91.7 KXT of Monsters and Men back in the game with Ordinary Creature. Bob Dylan's One More Cup of Coffee. We could all use that sometimes. And starting us off, Johnny Blue Skies and Dark Clouds, the project from Sturgill Simpson, Situation. Each week, KXT is highlighting a different artist from North Texas to encourage you to check out their music and go see a few of their shows. And we'll be featuring these artists throughout the week. This week's homegrown artist has been J. Isaiah Evans and the Boss Tweed. You've heard music from their catalog all throughout the week. And tomorrow will be the Pinnacle. You can find them performing at Strauss Square here in downtown Dallas. More information on that on our website at KXT. And next week, you can hear some music from Dallas artist Dana Harper's catalog. So hang around for that as we get a chance to highlight some of these amazing artists right here in North Texas. Right now, Alex Amen, another Texas artist now living in California with new music, California Blues, on 91.7 KXT.

0: 91.7 KXT. The Gorillaz coming shortly to the Metroplex. They'll be at Dickey's Arena with Little Sims in October. That was Orange County. Tom Petty's Running Down a Dream and new music from Alex Amen, California Blues. Some music from an artist that is relocated from Texas to California. Funding for KXT comes from listeners and from the Modern Art Museum of Fort Worth, featuring Rashid Johnson, a poem for deep thinkers, bridging art history with popular Black culture and featuring massive mosaics, suspended plants, and expressive paintings. More at themodern.org. Later in the hour, some music from an artist who is growing to be one of Kentucky's finest. Stick around. 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

91.7 KXT just added some new dates to that solo tour he's on. Music from Jeff Tweedy. Lou Reed was my babysitter. Man, starting us off, going back to the 90s, a sound we can all get familiar with, Edwyn Collins, A Girl Like You. There is so much happening here in North Texas, which means you don't want to miss out. If you sign up to be a KXT insider, though, you won't. 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Music now from an artist who is slowly becoming one of Kentucky's finest, S.G. Goodman, I Can See the Devil on 91.7 KXT.

91.7 KXT Inhaler with Your House. They've got new music out right now. Lord Huron's The Night We Met and S.G. Goodman out of Kentucky with I Can See the Devil. I'm Law Bell. Thanks for hanging out with us here at KXT. Looks like we are going to have some sunshine with high temps this afternoon, so make sure you are staying as cool as possible. Kind of like these guys, Royal Otis, Who's Your Boyfriend on 91.7 KXT.

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91.7 KXT from their Grammy-nominated album Moisturizer, Wet Legs, Monch 2, and starting us off, The Police with So Lonely. Good afternoon, I'm Law Bell. Welcome to the 1 o'clock hour here at KXT. We're just pushing out some good music, per usual, to include this new one from the band Temples, Jetstream Heart, on 91.7 KXT.

91.7 KXT Wednesday on a Thursday. That was Townies from their latest album, Ben Folds 5 with Kate. And starting us off, the new band Temples with Jetstream Heart, the band known for their home recording sessions, even though they have a whole label. They just prefer it that way. The United States is turning 250 years old, and KXT is celebrating its musical independence by playing the 250 greatest songs by, from, and about Texas. It starts right after Funky Friday on July 3rd and continues all day on the 4th of July. Just one of many special programs you can find here at KXT. The project of Alex Edkins, the singer and guitarist of Metz, the band Weird Nightmare, might see you there on 91.7 KXT.

0: 91.7 KXT. Hozier put out two EPs in the same year. That was from one of them, Nobody Soldier. Pink Floyd's Fearless, and starting us off that project from Alex Edkins of the band Metz, Weird Nightmares Might See You There. 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

91.7 KXT, as promised, out of Fort Worth, the Toadies giving us Tyler. That was the live version of that song. Pearl Jam's Nothing Man to meet in the middle, and Florence and the Machine to start us off with Sympathy Magic from their latest album, Everybody Scream. Texas artist Kacey Musgraves will be gracing us with her presence at the American Airlines Center this October for a two-night show. You can find more info about that and other concerts on the website. Here's Kacey Musgraves' Dry Spell on 91.7 KXT.

91.7 KXT, a song originally performed and written by the psychedelic rock band out of the late 60s, Status Quo, that got Camper Van Beethoven a number one after they covered it. Pictures of Matchstick Men, and Texas artist Casey Musgraves at the top with her new one, Dry Spell. 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

91.7 KXT, an easy song to get stuck in the head for the day. Billy Strings with Gild the Lily. He took away a Grammy Award this year and is bringing all of that talent back to Dallas, rather Fort Worth. He'll be at Dickies Arena this December. And Marianne Faithful, a song written by the author Shel Silverstein, The Ballad of Lucy Jordan. Good afternoon. I'm Law Bell. Thanks for hanging out with us here at KXT. Now, Jesse Wells was just here a few weeks ago, giving us some new music from his last album. Well, he's been very busy, it looks like. He's got a new one out now. Here's the lead single, Jesse Wells, Won't You Come Out Tonight on 91.7 KXT.

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91.7 KXT. If I'm honest, Kings of Leon are one of my favorite bands. They have been for a very long time. Good, Bad, or Indifferent. That was their new one, Two Space. Little Green Cars with Harper Lee. And starting us off, new music from the folk artist that sings the news, as they call him, Jesse Wells. Won't You Come Out Tonight? 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And this one was a part of that Once Upon a Time, Zach Bryan's Plastic Cigarette on 91.7 KXT.

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2: Oh, yeah. Oh, yeah. Everything gonna be all right this morning. Oh, yeah.

0: 91.7 KXT St. Vincent with Flea. She was a part of our highlighted artist of the week here at KXT. Muddy Waters, Manish Boy, and starting us off, Zach Bryan with the new one, Plastic Cigarette. 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

91.7 KXT. 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Right before that, Jamiroquai's Virtual Insanity. I love that song. 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And starting us off, the Corner Sons out of Dallas, the band made up of John DeFillo and Brandon Carr. 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

91.7 KXT, a band that often blends sounds of rockabilly, R&B, and of course, rock and roll. That was the Southern Culture on the Skids, Voodoo Cadillac, and starting us off, Boy Golden featuring Cat Clyde, Cowboy Dreams. Next up to close out the 2 o'clock hour, as well as my time here with you, going out with a song for the lovers. I'm Law Bell. Thanks for hanging out with me on this Thursday. I'll see you again tomorrow to close out the work week, and as always, remember, sometimes it's better an oops than a what if. Coming to the Majestic Theater October 24th for KXT show, it's Iron and Wine in Your Ocean on 91.7 KXT.

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1: 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I am Jenny Q in for Leslie, and I cannot wait to hear this right here. The prolific singer, songwriter, all-around entertainer who was a household name in the 60s, Roger Miller on 91.7 KXT.

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91.7 KXT, music from The Call, whose big fans at the time included U2 and Peter Gabriel. I still believe. Mavis Staples, Human Mind. And did you sing along with every word of King of the Road? Me too. The U.S. is turning 250, as we all know, but you may not know that we are celebrating in our own special way at KXT the 250 greatest songs by, from, and about Texas, celebrating musical independence. This begins right after Funky Friday on July 3rd. It continues all the next day on July 4th. Music from Brother Wallace, Who's That, on 91.7 KXT.

0: 91.7 KXT, The Strokes, Going Shopping. The album Reality Awaits comes next month. Mink DeVille, Spanish Stroll from 77, and Brother Wallace, Who's That, from the Electric Love album. And funding for KXT comes from listeners and from AT&T Performing Arts Center, presenting Tori Amos in Times of Dragons tour July 15th at the Windspear Opera House. 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And from the Kimball Art Museum, presenting rare 17th and 18th century objects of gold, silver, and precious jewels in the Holy Sepulchre, treasures from the Terra Sancta Museum, Jerusalem, now extended through July 12th. 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REM from Man on the Moon soundtrack coming up, and James Hunter Six, their latest on KXT. The rain
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91.7 KXT from Man on the Moon soundtrack. Great Beyond, REM. 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It's Gunshy. 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

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King Tough, Twisted on a Train from the Moo album. 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

From their Volcano album, Jungle, back on 74 on 91.7 KXT. Catch them at Texas Trust CU Theater, September 25th. And Violent Femmes from their self-titled album, that's Kiss Off, starting the 4 o'clock hour. I'm Jenny Q, in for Leslie. Father John Misty, latest single, retitled From God's Trash to the Old Law, 91.7 KXT.

91.7 KXT, Deep Sea Diver from Billboard Heart. We heard Calexico's cover of Corona and Father John Misty, The Old Law. And July 17th is the next till midnight at the Nasher. Two fabulous musicians, Cash Byers, a blend of country and Americana. Hayden Pettigo, a unique take on folk. And then the night wraps up with the screening of the fabulous mockumentary, A Mighty Wind. I mean, how long since you've seen that, right? I can quote a few lines. Details at kxt.org. 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

0: 91.7 KXT, Courtney Barnett, that's Sight Unseen, featuring the voice of Katie Crutchfield from the band Waxahachie. We heard David Bowie, a song he wrote for his newborn baby, warning him his parents are eccentrics, kooks, from the album Hunky Dory, and Caroline Rose, Yip Yip Yow, new song starting that set of KXT music. Coming up, a Dallas treasure. We welcome to Billy Bob's in August next on 91.7 KXT.
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This is Black Keys coming to Bomb Factory July 23rd. 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

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Teddy Swims, who just knocked him dead at the American Music Awards in Las Vegas as he sang his new single, Mr. Know-It-All. That is Bad Dreams from I've Tried Everything But Therapy, Part 2. Elvis Costello from the Trust album, Clubland, starting the 5 o'clock hour. At 5:50, I will have the UK track of the day. It's a London artist with strong Dallas ties. This is Beck. New single, Ride Lonesome on 91.7 KXT.

They call this one a return to their gritty, joyful, retro roots. St. Paul and the Broken Bones, Fall Moon on 91.7 KXT. It Must Be Love, Ricky Lee Jones, and Ride Lonesome, new from Beck. And every week, KXT highlights a different artist from North Texas, the homegrown artist of the week. 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

Music out of Denton Centromatic, Only in My Double Mind on 91.7 KXT, and a finely curated list of homegrown music every Thursday night at 7 o'clock with your host Waffles coming up in about an hour and a half. We heard World Party. What a great one. It's Too Late from Goodbye Jumbo and Portugal the Man, starting the set with Tanana. Devin Gilfillian, new song Hold On from the new album Time Will Tell.

Their 11th album is out. I Built You a Tower, Death Cab for Cutie, Riptides on 91.7 KXT, Galactic with Miss Charm Taylor, Clap Your Hands from Already Ready Already, and Devin Gilfillian. We welcome him October 17th to the Kessler. That's new. 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Time for today's UK track of the day. A global pop icon with 10 Billboard number one hits, born this date, June 25th of 61 in Northwest London, who eventually called Dallas home for 15 years. In fact, the Goss Michael Foundation he founded with partner Kenny Goss still exists. I speak, of course, of George Michael, who famously told Oprah he loved Dallas so much, he was even saying y'all. And Dallas loved him back. From 1992 to Funky, George Michael, today's UK track of the day.

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91.7 KXT, the rockabilly revivalist in the 70s, Robert Gordon, Red Hot. And we heard Count the Ways from the From the Pyre album, Last Dinner Party, who are also part of the new charity album from War Child Records, Help 2, a sequel to the 1995 compilation. This version includes Olivia Rodrigo, Wet Leg, Depeche Mode, and the leadoff track from Arctic Monkeys. Here it is, opening night, 91.7 KXT.

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Christone Kingfish Ingram. 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Their first new music in 4 years. Opening night. June is Pride Month, and KXT celebrates all month long, especially Tuesday evenings with KXT on-air hosts sharing a curated playlist focused on the LGBTQ plus community. There's one more of those happening this Tuesday, the 30th, the final day of the month. It's brought to you by Resource Center. Music from Kurt Vile. We welcome Kurt to Longhorn, July 15th. Chance to Bleed on 91.7 KXT.

0: 91.7 KXT. I have heard him called folk punk and punk folk. So take your pick. Frank Turner, Do One from Undefeated, OJ's Backstabbers, and Kurt Vile, who comes to Longhorn Ballroom July 15th. His new track, Chance to Bleed, from Philadelphia's Been Good to Me. 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

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Beth Orton, Stolen Car from 99. 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

91.7 KXT from the album Natty Dread. That is Natty Dread, Bob Marley. We heard Bully, Days Move Slow, and Mumford & Sons and Hozier, Rubber Band Man. 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